0: Jason. Woo!
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4: I feel by the wayside, like everyone else. I hate you, I hate you, I hate you, but I was just kidding myself. Our every moment.

Hi, I'm Tim Meadows. You've heard the phrase, out with the old and in with the new, right? Did you ever think that they could apply to cancer research and start with you? Well, buckle up, because Stand Up To Cancer's vehicle donation program makes it easy to turn your old vehicle into new life-saving cancer research. 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More than 2 million Americans hear the words,

0: Okay, it's time to get really demanding with your smart speaker. Let's go.
1: 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Crank it.
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3: Tara was on hold and I buzzed right past our follow-up on bingo. And you guys have like this monster road trip planned, right?
4: Well, we have one planned for this summer. We are driving from Minnesota to San Diego.
3: Jeez.
5: Okay, and how many times are you going to like stop? Do you have those stops planned, like where you're going to sleep overnight?
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1: $5,000. 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

15 miles per hour. Lows dip down to about 52 tonight. Mainly sunny tomorrow, 70. Mid-70s Monday and Tuesday with a chance of thunderstorms Tuesday. From the Weatherology Weather Center, I'm meteorologist Paul Frombly. Currently, it's 75 degrees.

The lights, the laughter, the Midway magic. It all returns June 17th through the 21st with Steamboat Days and Gold Star Amusements. 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
1: 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If you build trust, it becomes easier. As a parent, you want what's best.